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0: 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I was 23. 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You know, I mean, it's just like, no. 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And no. For like a decade, I plucked them out.
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1: 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It's bad news.
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1: 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I don't need the pollen count or the darn tootin' moon phase.
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0: 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That's all that's ever on the news. It's bad news.
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0: We're Fletcher, Ruth Anna, Beaver, 100.3, Real Friends, Real Country, okay. And Ruth Anna is wondering if she can run down to the Circle K quickly and get a cup of coffee. I can't believe you ran out the door and forgot you were. So it is right now cooling on the counter.
1: Hopefully it's not cooling too much because it's in my little insulated tumbler or so.
0: This could be an experiment then. We need to take a temp of it when we get home today and see how many degrees, because
1: I have to do is just taste it and see if it's...
0: No, but I mean,
1: I need Yeti. That's what I need. I need a Yeti.
0: That's rich people cooler stuff right there.
1: Haven't you ever heard of Christmas? Birthday?
0: I have. And

0: anniversary.
1: I've heard tell of Arctic, you know, what you buy at Walmart.
0: I need a Yeti? I need a Yeti for my coffee.
1: I mean, a Yeti is once you, you know, sitting on a pile like Warren Buffett. Thank you, Chris Jansen.
0: Gee, thanks a lot.
1: All right. We ready to get the day started?
0: Let's do it.
1: All right, here we go.
2: Turn it up. Fletch and Ruthanna on the Beaver 100.3.

0: We made it to Friday.
1: Yes. I'm happy. We're Fletch and Ruth Anna, Beaver 100.3, Real Friends, Real Country.
2: Man, yesterday was just nice. I will just flat out say
1: it was.
2: God, if you want to keep yesterday copy and paste and maybe toss in some rain, not like floods, just some rain every now and then.
1: Light showers every now and
2: like,
1: again.
2: Like I'm talking like I know better than God.
1: Yeah, I know, right? I know. But still.
2: I'll shut my pie
1: We could keep
2: now.
1: This up for till Christmas.
2: It was nice yesterday.
1: Oh, God, I loved it. Man. I loved it.
2: All right, so the numbers are in.
1: For what?
2: The World Cup.
1: Oh, okay.
2: And
1: okay.
2: The numbers on viewers in America.
1: Y'all.
2: And between Fox and Telemundo.
1: Okay, okay.
2: Close to 60 million.
1: Good night.
2: Yeah.
1: I did not watch a single World Cup game.
2: I would catch it if somebody that, I was hanging out with was streaming.
1: Yeah.
2: But as far as me streaming, I didn't. It seemed to be two camps. Those that were just so interested in it and others that were just like, I don't really care.
1: What I got the most entertainment out of was the fact that so many people from other countries were not expecting America to be as awesome as it is.
2: I know. That's
1: And they were like posting all over. And
2: I
1: it was
2: know.
1: So much fun because overseas, I mean, we really get run down.
2: Evidently
1: a lot.
2: We do. I did not realize that. But that dude from Germany that was crying over the hospitality
1: yeah.
2: of just, you know.
1: Of just normal people because they weren't going just to like big cities. I mean, they were going to normal places, interacting with normal Americans and all these Europeans and people from other countries, but you know,
2: we're like, just like, no wonder you don't want to vacation anywhere else.
1: This is the best place in the world.
2: Yeah. Yeah.
1: And let us take back your ranch dressing. You're welcome. You're welcome. Rest of the world. We are exporting ranch dressing. You're welcome.
2: Hospitality and ranch dressing.
1: That's pretty much it. 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
1: Good morning. Temperatures beginning in the 60s once again, but more clouds have streamed in, and so we'll look for a mostly cloudy sky today. Still a bit on the warm but comfortable side, highs in the 80s. I'm News 2 meteorologist Marcus Bagwell.

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1: All right. So, you know, Monday morning, and I'm going to see if you, if your family, average over the weekend. Okay?
0: Okay.
1: Because, yeah, there's something that most of us did over the weekend, and we didn't. We didn't. We did not.
0: We didn't do a whole lot over the weekend, and that's the truth. We really didn't. It was hot, and it felt really good doing a whole lot.
1: I got to tell you, once
0: you mowed the yard, I was proud of you, and then
1: once the showers, what was that, Saturday afternoon or whatever? I mean, man, the mugginess just came back. I mean, it was like, I'm coming back with a vengeance.
0: Yes.
1: You know? But anyway, we'll see if you were average this weekend coming up.
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0: here we are, Monday. What food did you have at least one time over the weekend? We're Fletch and Ruth Anna, Beaver 100.3. If you said pizza, then you are in the 95th percentile in America.
1: Just about everybody had pizza over the weekend.
0: Sometime over the weekend, most homes have, pizza.
1: Have pizza.
0: I was surprised that it was that high. I would have thought maybe 70%.
1: That's 90, what I would go for.
0: 90 plus
1: well,
0: percent.
1: They say that most people have a pie once a week. And I'm like, we don't have pie once a week.
0: And
1: I need to get us pie once a week.
0: If you know me, what's my motto? Pizza has my heart.
1: Yes. I thought you were about to say, if it's free, it's for me. That's your other motto.
0: That is
1: my other motto. But okay, 90, you said 95%.
0: Yeah, it's like 90-95%.
1: Wow.
0: Yeah. I mean, even at 90, even at 80, I would have thought maybe 60 or 70.
1: We had our third day of the chicken enchilada bake that I made. I'm going to freeze the rest of it now.
0: Are you getting tired of it?
1: Yes. So, I mean, 3 days worth. It's time.
0: So this is sort of like, you know, it's, you read in the Bible, you know, where they started complaining to God about the manna from heaven.
1: Oh, yeah.
0: And
1: okay, here's the difference, is I made this.
0: So you're saying that after 3 days you would get tired of something
1: that
0: you made.
1: I made. God made something that's gonna be perfect.
0: But if God made it, you would never get tired
1: of it. Yeah, this is imperfect chickens with imperfect enchilada sauce and imperfect chilies. See?
0: Oh.
1: Plus, God makes it. I am not going to complain about it. Man. I make it, I'll get sick of it. Yes.
0: So 3 days max for
1: 3 days is it for me. Yes.
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1: Good morning. Temperatures beginning in the 60s once again, but more clouds have streamed in, and so we'll look for a mostly cloudy sky today. Still a bit on the warm but comfortable side, highs in the 80s. I'm News 2 meteorologist Marcus Bagwell.

0: my wife lied, straight up lied, in the church parking lot coming out of service yesterday, and lightning did not come down and strike her. We're Fletch and Ruth Hannah, Beaver 100.3, Real Friends, Real Country. So here is what basically went down. We get out of service, and Ruth Hannah's best friend, Holly, she wanted Ruth Hannah to pick up her little girl, Jara.
1: Yeah, and so we took Jara, and she's our daughter's best friend, so we were all walking to the car.
0: And all of a sudden, Jara looks at me, and I did not realize, because I was like four steps behind them. Ruth Hannah was walking with Jeremiah a little bit in front of me. But Jara all of a sudden looks back at me and says, "You tooted." And at first I thought she meant like I made a meep meep sound, you know, because we were walking through the parking lot.
1: That is not what she meant.
0: I know. And you kept quiet, and the blame fell on me.
1: It was hilarious. And you're looking at her going like, "No, I
0: know."
1: Didn't.
0: Whenever she did the little, you know, sound, I realized then what she meant, and I'm like, "I didn't toot."
1: You guys went back and forth on this for like 5 minutes, and it was hilarious.
0: I thought until Ruth Hannah fessed up after,
1: it was like Sunday afternoon,
0: and Mariah. I thought she was, you know, saying that or just being funny because she did, and just like, you did, you know?
1: Dude, yeah.
0: But no, it wasn't Jara. It wasn't Mariah. It wasn't me.
1: Well, I'm making up for all the times that you blamed it on the dog.
0: And there's just one more person in this party.
1: It was hilarious.
0: That stayed silent through this whole interchange.
1: To watch a grown man and an 8-year-old girl argue about who tooted.
0: God hadn't been laughing so hard, lightning may have come down.
1: I wasn't worried. The sky was blue. We were good.
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3: Good morning. Temperatures beginning in the 60s once again, but more clouds have streamed in, and so we'll look for a mostly cloudy sky today. Still a bit on the warm but comfortable side, highs in the 80s. I'm News 2 meteorologist Marcus Bagwell.

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0: 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Sango Tiny Town. 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

0: 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We are Fletch and Ruth Anna.
1: All right. So I want to talk about something that I am so incredibly for. And you know how I love technology and I love moving forward and I love advancements and all of that stuff. Uh-huh. And this is a return to what some people would call the Dark Ages.
0: And No, because it's like, I never want to live in a world where I don't have indoor plumbing.
1: Okay, it's not that far back.
0: Wouldn't even let me buy a pontoon several years back because it didn't have a bathroom in there. I'm like, you can use a bucket.
1: And you're ew! Like, no. Oh, no. Okay, this isn't that kind of Dark Ages. This is like, they make pontoons with bathrooms. I'm just saying. Now, this is like going back to the 1990s. That's what this is.
0: Oh, wow.
1: Like.
0: Okay.
1: Yes.
0: All right.
1: So I want to talk about this.
0: All right.
2: Fletch and Ruth Anna. Come on. On the Beaver 100.3.

0: is a fantastic idea. I think it should be done.
1: Okay, what?
0: Okay, we're Fletch and Ruthanna, Beaver 100.3. School's about to come mm-hmm. back. College mm-hmm. is about to start too. And so much AI cheating is going on, mm-hmm. even in the classrooms. Professors are advocating bringing back typewriters. And I love it. Like an actual typewriter.
1: Like a brother's typewriter?
0: Like a brother Yeah, like an electric typewriter.
1: Wow.
0: And everybody has to plug it.
1: There were a few colleges that's how they had their students do
0: their final exams.
1: But they did it in class on a typewriter.
0: Yep. And I'm 100% for it. I'm 100% for it. What?
1: I mean, kids will figure out a way. Did you ever figure out a way to cheat? You were more homeschooled, but
0: you can't cheat when you're homeschooled because literally parent is looking over your shoulder.
1: But
0: the
1: small time that you were in regular school, did you ever, I could do this. I mean, I've tried. I tried sneaking the calculator and taping it to my arm,
0: I never did any of that.
1: I sat beside who I thought was the smartest kid in class.
0: I never did any of that. Sorry,
1: you would have been the person that I would have hated in school.
0: Hermione Granger, that's me. That was me. I was the one who checked out the 6-inch book for a little bit of light reading. Yes, that was me.
1: Let's rewind back.
0: Crazy hair and everything.
1: Because I have seen some of your, pictures of being a kid. Mm-hmm. And back when I was a kid, I would have thought that you were pretty.
0: Uh-huh.
1: But you being like that, I never cheated.
0: I didn't.

0: I didn't.
1: You would have been the you would have been the little girl in class that I never would have wanted to be around.
0: No, you would have, because I let anybody who wanted to copy my papers.
1: Oh, did you really?
0: I totally did.
1: Oh, yeah. Score. Score right there.
0: I got extra fruit roll-ups at lunch for that, too.
1: Man, see? You were a little entrepreneur.
0: Yes, I was. Thank you.
2: 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Also, this early, no backed up traffic to tell you about. I'm Lee Irwin.
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1: Aerial of light rain passing through this morning, but we're focused on the heat and humidity into the afternoon, highs in the 90s, but there will be another chance for some stronger storms tonight. I'm News 2 meteorologist Marcus Bagwell.

0: that that I have found. Okay,
1: you and your conspiracy theories.
0: I love to hate them.
1: I hate to love them, and I love to hate them.
0: I may be in on this one. I may be in. I'm going to tell you what to look for, and I would love to know if you are with me and wearing the hat or not. Okay.
1: Okay.
0: You may have even already encountered this, and there's possibly a malicious intent behind it. Okay. Yeah. Yeah. So that possible
1: I am intrigued.
0: Conspiracy theory coming up.
2: Turn it up. Fletch and Ruthanna on the Beaver 100.3.

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1: All right. So let's go ahead and go to the kitchen and get your aluminum foil right now. Make your hat. Because really? another conspiracy theory.

0: It's conspiracy theory time.
1: Oh, boy, oh, boy, oh, boy, oh, boy, oh, boy.
0: We're Fletcher Ruthanna, Beaver, 100.3, Real Friends, Real Country. Yes.
2: Okay, right. So what are you putting your tinfoil hat on about now?
0: All right, so on social media, there's a new trend called same phrase. Have you seen it? Heard of it?
2: No, what the heck is that?
0: Okay, that's the one where a person says the same phrase several different ways, in like a supportive, disappointed, sarcastic, flirty tone, and it's like, wow, okay. You know, say it.
2: Oh, so you're supposed to say it like, oh, wow, okay.
0: And then
2: like,
0: flirty.
2: Wow, okay.
0: Yeah, exactly, like exactly, okay. Exactly. So that's a trend. But according to one tech expert, it's more than just silly fun. She speculates that the trend might have been created for AI data collection.
2: Oh, I'll bet.
0: And to help train AI, since AI is still very bad at emotional recognition.
2: Because so, that would provide so much
0: so info they're saying
2: for
0: that
2: AI.
0: This, yeah, that this same phrase trend provides tons of data for AI companies. And that's where it started.
2: I bet.
0: Do you believe it or
2: yes,
0: not?
2: I do. I absolutely 100% believe that.
0: So it wasn't just somebody, you know, late at night saying, oh, this might be fun.
2: No.
0: It was actually an AI company saying, let's get this started.
2: And they did. And people are dumb enough to hop on the bandwagon and we're training AI with it. Yes, I firmly 100% believe
0: that. All right, so you've got your tinfoil hat on this one.
2: Yeah, I do. Yeah. Okay. The tinfoil hat is on and looking good.
0: So if you see it on TikTok or whatever, you're not going to participate.
2: Heck no. I don't normally participate in TikTok trends anyway.
0: Well, the same phrase trend, you're out.
2: Totally out on this one. Nope, nope. And one more time for the folks in the back. Uh-uh, not going to do it.
3: Here is a look around your community. Three people were injured in a shooting just before midnight Saturday at the American Legion on 9th Street in Clarksville. The three victims only had grazed gunshot wounds. Three other people in the shooting were detained by police but were later released. The National Weather Service has issued an extreme heat warning today and a heat advisory for the area through Tuesday. Temperatures will be in the mid-90s today with a heat index up to 115 degrees. We've got a chance of thunderstorms this afternoon into the evening. The city of Clarksville is expected to try again on the rollback of $3.3 million in taxes for schools. The funds are paid annually to the school system in local option sales taxes. The proposal is on the agenda for the City Finance Committee this week. And the city of Hopkinsville is considering shutting down Bluegrass Splash Family Aquatic Center. That comes after reviewing community surveys. The center has been shut down indefinitely because of extensive and also expensive repairs needed to reopen. For more on these stories, go to the Clarksville Now.

area of light rain passing through this morning, but we're focused on the heat and humidity into the afternoon, highs in the 90s, but there will be another chance for some stronger storms tonight. I'm News 2 meteorologist Marcus Bagwell.

0: 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Good morning. We are Fletch and Ruthanna.
1: Last week, Apple was in the news for floating this idea of a lease program instead of buying.
0: Yeah, we talked about that. And I remember thinking that that would be really cool in some ways because you could keep, you know, up to date with like all the latest stuff. But at the same time, you have to turn it in and all your data, it might not be erased.
1: So, I mean, we have 5-6 smartphones in the house right now because Ruthanna will not. She will not turn them back in, nor will she get rid of them.
0: They're in a drawer. They're
1: I mean, you don't know if you totally wiped the sensitive info.
0: Yeah, you're supposed to, but then, like, you know, really smart tech savvy people can always go in and find it.
1: So. Well, here you go. Then over the weekend, leaked by Bloomberg, evidently new details of the Apple upgrade program. This is going to launch maybe tomorrow. They're saying that the latest iOS 27 beta contains code for, it's called app managed features, and it monitors user payments and it turns off apps if too many payments are missed.
0: So that's not Apple's business.
1: So you have your phone, it's your phone, but the app will
0: turns off if you
1: they
0: don't.
1: Won't allow you to access it. Yeah.
0: Like ooh.
1: Yeah.
0: Yeah. So that they're totally gonna do that. So they're totally going to do that. So it's like basically if you lease, that's what they're doing. So if you lease a phone, they'll be able to turn the whole phone off.
1: But according to Bloomberg, this is coming down. Let's just say you have an Apple phone that you're making payments on through Apple and you've missed some payments. Apple can basically just turn
0: shut your
1: phone
0: apps off.
1: Yeah. Yeah. It's say not all apps will be turned off, but basically all of them.
0: Yeah. Oh, wow.
1: So,
0: They're totally doing
1: so
0: this.
1: So don't.
0: They're totally doing this.
1: Don't download the new iOS 27. If that's, I'm going to leave that one. Yeah. I'm going to tell my phone, do not download.
2: 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We don't have anything as far as any accidents in Clarksville, Hopkinsville, or Oak Grove. Also, this early, no backed up traffic to tell you about. I'm Lee Irwin.
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1: What?
0: It's Clarksville's best.
2: Come on.
1: Thou shallest vote starting Wednesday. All right.
0: She was.
1: You're not the only one that can do it. All right. Voting starts Wednesday for Clarksville's best.
0: At Beaver1003.com. So yeah, all the nominations are being tabulated and everything. So coming Wednesday, we get a chance to vote.
1: Got 9 categories, 159 subcategories. So voting starts Wednesday. So thou shalt wait until then. All right.
0: Wow.
1: Shakespeare would be so disappointed
0: in us. Yes, he would. Very much so. Vote starting Wednesday, beaver1003.com.

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0: morning. 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
1: Man, coming up, I've got a story. It's sort of like, well, how did I end up here? I mean, it ended with cops ramming a truck, being held at gunpoint.
0: What?
1: I know, and after like four or five hours.
0: What did this person do?
1: That's the thing. Nothing.
0: No, cops don't do that without a good reason.
1: Well, the cops are totally innocent because they thought that they were doing the right thing, but it turns out this guy was completely innocent. It's a wild story. It comes from Florida, but it is a wild story that just took place in Florida over the past couple of weeks. Okay, wow. So hang on. Got that story coming up.
2: 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Come on. 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

0: This is worse than buyer's remorse, man. This is like, how did I end up here? We're Fletch and Ruth Anna, Beaver 100.3, Real Friends, Real Country. So get this, a dude in Florida bought a brand new 2026 GMC Sierra pickup.
1: Okay.
0: And then got arrested for stealing it.
1: What?
0: I know. Shane Sprague thought everything was legit. He drove off the lot in June after dropping $15,000 for a down payment and trading in his old ride.
1: Okay.
0: Paperwork mix up. The dealer's finance manager entered the wrong VIN number.
1: Oh, no.
0: Making it look like the Shane drove off in someone else's truck.
1: Oh, no.
0: And he had no idea what was going on behind the scenes.
1: Yeah, he's thinking everything's fine.
0: And then July 1st, deputies boxed him in. Happened in Broward County. Rammed his truck with an unmarked F-150.
1: Oh, no.
0: Yanked him out at gunpoint. He spent four hours in jail before anyone figured it out. That he actually owned the truck.
1: That it was actually his truck and not his fault. And that he, they rammed his truck?
0: Yeah.
1: This brand new 2026 that he had just.
0: They boxed him in, rammed it. Yeah.
1: Arrested him. They rammed,
0: Four hours there at the police department. They finally got it figured out. But he canceled the deal and has sued the dealership.
1: I was about to say, I smell a lawsuit here.
0: And he's stuck in a rental while all this plays out.
1: Oh my goodness. No.
0: Lawsuit claims negligence, false imprisonment, emotional distress.
1: Being yanked out of your truck at gunpoint. Yeah.
0: The dealer says, it was just human error.
1: Yeah, but when you get the police involved and they think they're doing the right thing by boxing you in, yanking you out at gunpoint.
0: Yeah, I don't fault the police at all.
1: No, not at all.
0: Dealership should have reached out to him before they just call police.
1: Yeah, because that's insane.
0: I wonder if this dude has ever thought about owning a dealership.
1: I think he might be able to.
0: I know. I think one is up. I think one is up pretty cheap, you know?
2: 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And we can let you know if you are heading to Nashville commuting this morning. Eastbound lanes of I-24 are clear. I'm Lee Irwin.
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1: Rick

aerial of light rain passing through this morning, but we're focused on the heat and humidity into the afternoon, highs in the 90s, but there will be another chance for some stronger storms tonight. I'm News 2 meteorologist Marcus Bagwell.

0: cowgirl.
1: Beaver 100.3. Good morning. We are Fletch and Ruthanna.
2: We have all been there. What? Hangry.
1: Oh, yeah. I was there yesterday at church.
2: What happened yesterday?
1: Remember, I didn't eat breakfast, and then we were there extra late.
2: Oh, because Mariah and her bestie,
1: we're playing and hanging out, and we let them do that.
2: Yeah, because her bestie's going to be moving away in about 2 months.
1: Yes, and so we were doing it for a good reason, but I should have thought ahead of time and had breakfast.
2: You got hangry at church?
1: I had no breakfast, and lunch was like 2 p.m. by the time we got here. Yes! I was a little hangry.
2: All right, well, this lady got hangry, and she took matters into her own hands.
1: Okay.
2: Jerk move or not? And I want to see because it involves...

0: involves a lady at a wedding and what she did. Okay. Yeah.
1: Okay.
0: Yeah. So I'm sorry, but
1: I'm already kind of ready to pass judgment here.
0: I need a female perspective on this. So hang on.
2: Fletch and Ruthanna on the Beaver 100.3.

0: jerk move or not? We're Fletcher and Ruth Anna, Beaver, 100.3, Real Friends, Real Country. A woman at a wedding got really hungry and decided to order pizza and have it delivered.
1: Okay.
0: All right. So jerk move or not. Basically, it was one of those all afternoon type of affairs. Started at noon.
1: Okay.
0: And by around 6 o'clock, it was like, oh, man, I've been here 6 hours and no food yet. So she did it discreetly. But anyway, the bride is very ticked.
2: Went to a friend's wedding, but it was a really long day. The wedding took place at 12. When it got to 8 p.m. with no food in sight, I was absolutely struggling. I was starting to get hangry, so me and my friend who I was with decided to order a pizza sneakily to the venue. When it arrived, I slipped outside to grab it, and I shared it with a couple of other people at the table who were also starving. Word got round, and now the bride is furious with me and said if I'd just been patient, food was arriving in the next 30 minutes. She told me that I embarrassed her, but some others told me it was tacky and disrespectful.
0: I said six. It was eight. So it was 8 hours.
1: Okay. Yes, it was tacky. It was disrespectful.
0: I don't know if it was.
1: But I'm going to say this. They had them there from noon until 8 o'clock and didn't feed anybody anything. Oh, no.
0: And
1: that bride is the one who's tacky and disrespectful.
0: And obviously didn't say, hey, food is on its way.
1: Or anything
0: by 8 o'clock. I don't even think that was tackier. She went outside. She got the pizza. It wasn't like she, busted up in there.
1: Yeah, she was
0: with her little Caesars or whatever.
1: Yeah,
0: she
1: was sneaking.
0: Pizza.
1: She was sneaking. She was was that a tacky thing to do? Sure.
0: Absolutely. I don't think it was.
1: But it's way tackier on the bride and groom's part to not feed anybody for eight hours. That's ridiculous. I'm sorry, but no.
3: Here is a look around your community. 3 people were injured in a shooting just before midnight Saturday at the American Legion on 9th Street in Clarksville. The 3 victims only had grazed gunshot wounds. 3 other people in the shooting were detained by police but were later released. The National Weather Service has issued an extreme heat warning today and a heat advisory for the area through Tuesday. Temperatures will be in the mid-90s today with a heat index up to 115 degrees. We've got a chance of thunderstorms this afternoon into the evening. The city of Clarksville is expected to try again on the rollback of $3.3 million in taxes for schools. The funds are paid annually to the school system in local option sales taxes. The proposal is on the agenda for the City Finance Committee this week. And the city of Hopkinsville is considering shutting down Bluegrass Splash Family Aquatic Center. That comes after reviewing community surveys. The center has been shut down indefinitely because of extensive and also expensive repairs needed to reopen. For more on these stories, go to the Clarksville Now and Christian County Now apps.
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Right.

area of light rain passing through this morning, but we're focused on the heat and humidity into the afternoon, highs in the 90s, but there will be another chance for some stronger storms tonight. I'm News 2 meteorologist Marcus Bagwell.

0: Beaver 100.3, Real Friends, Real Country, and we are Fletch and Ruthanna. Good morning.
1: Oh, man, what's that song? I got a feeling somebody's watching me.
0: No, it's I always feel like somebody's watching me.
1: Yeah.
0: What's the deal?
1: Anyway.
0: Okay.
1: Drones could be after shoplifters. Oh, I can see this being like a new reality show. I know. So shoplifters could soon be chased down by drones.
0: That actually would be kind of cool.
1: Okay. I would so watch that on TV.
0: Way back in the day, okay? I had some friends who worked at Walmart. This was back in Virginia. And there was this little lady. Her name was Shirley. And I loved Shirley to pieces. She was like about 4'10". She was senior. She looked like a little doll. Had a blonde wash on her hair. Pink cheeks. She was a pastor's wife. And she worked at Walmart. And she would see a shoplifter and she would chase down a shoplifter herself.
1: Go, Shirley.
0: She would grab one of the stockmen. She would grab JoJo and she would be like, okay, JoJo, come on, let's go get him. And literally she would start chasing shoplifters. I loved Shirley to death.
1: I wonder if this
0: was like, I love Jesus, but you better obey the law.
1: I wonder if this will ever take off. I mean, no pun intended.
0: I see what you did there.
1: You know what really is bothering me, though, speaking of just, you know, being possibly chased down? Those flock cameras, man. That has been in the news so much.
0: Oh, yeah.
1: How, I guess, that data could be shared easier than what a lot of people even realized. And they just were put up just, I mean, it almost seems like they were put up in the dead of night, you know?
0: That's
1: just all the rage right now. People are really...
0: So much going on. There are even drones now that are designed to take out insects.
1: What?
0: Yes.
1: What?
0: Yes, I read about this. I read about this over the weekend.
1: I can call Orkin and the next thing you know, a drone shows up.
0: Can you imagine them taking out ladybugs, stink bugs, and mosquitoes?
1: Oh, that would be awesome.
0: Yes, see?
1: That would be awesome.
0: I tell you, the world is changing big time.
2: On your way in, or maybe you are on your way out to

0: Christian County. We can let you know about the road work. Now, that's in the westbound lanes of I-24 between mile marker 93 and 88. Some lane changes happening there and maybe some traffic delays. I'm Lee Irwin.
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1: Aerial of light rain passing through this morning, but we're focused on the heat and humidity into the afternoon, highs in the 90s, but there will be another chance for some stronger storms tonight. I'm News 2 meteorologist Marcus Bagwell.

0: We are Fletch and Ruthanna, Beaver 100.3, Real Friends, Real Country. Good morning.
1: Would you believe this doctor is a legit doctor, you know, with a medical diploma and everything? Or would you think he's a quack? Okay.
0: Okay.
1: All right. Let's just say a doctor, you went to the doctor because you were having pain.
0: Okay.
1: And the doctor examines you. Mm-hmm. And then...
0: Like where? Pain in my arm?
1: No, abdomen.
0: Oh, okay. Okay.
1: And the prescription is drink two or three Diet Cokes and everything should be fine. Would you walk out?

0: out of there satisfied, or would you be like, okay?
1: I'd be like, yay, the doctor told me to drink Diet Coke. But what are you talking? This doesn't make sense.
0: Evidently it does, because this woman had pain. Turns out it was a stomach obstruction, and the doctor told her to drink a few Cokes and everything should be fine. And sure enough, it worked. It totally worked. No medication, no nothing. Three Cokes and the obstruction dissolved. Yes.
1: Oh my gosh. What are we putting into our bodies?
0: Isn't that crazy?
1: Oh my goodness.
0: That sounds like one of those country doctor type, you know, things that it's like, that's
1: gonna be fine. Just have some Coke.
0: I know.
1: Get your Coca-Cola, maybe some peanuts. You'll be fine.
0: no peanuts.
1: Yeah, that's true. Not with a stomach obstruction.
0: Yeah, but the Coke just, it totally worked. Totally worked.
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1: Could you imagine just fishing? Like, you're on Kentucky Lake, man. Mm-hmm. And all of a sudden, you know, you get a bite and you reel it in. It's a giant goldfish. Giant goldfish.
0: What?
1: Evidently. Yeah. Yeah. Evidently, that's a thing now. People have tossed out their pet goldfish.
0: Yeah.
1: And they have become an invasive species. They're trying
0: goldfish?
1: To contain. Yeah. Yes. Yes. Like from southern Canada. They could live in those waters that cold up north. And yeah.
0: Oh, people need to not do that. I mean, that's...
1: Find a home.
0: How big do they get?
1: They get huge. I don't know if you can eat them or not.
0: My next question. Can you eat them?
1: I don't know. Deep fried.
0: Tastes like catfish.
1: You got to admit, you can almost deep fry anything. I mean, who came up with the idea of deep fried Twinkies? But here we are. So deep fried goldfish. I don't know.
0: Oh.
1: It sounds okay. You put it like that. That sounds so nasty.
0: It does.
1: But I mean, they're
0: but still growing. You got to do something with them.
1: Did you see the pic of that person that
0: no.
1: that caught one? I want to say it was on the Mississippi or Ohio.
0: Oh my gosh, no.
1: But yeah, the thing was huge. Huge. Deep fry that puppy.
2: Turn it up.
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1: You know, it's funny that you said that because my friend Nora, she and her husband just recently moved to Oregon, where she was originally from. And one of the things, because she's actually become a content creator, and she's complaining because she doesn't have good broadband. And that's why they got their house so cheap. Because they don't, basically, they don't have any internet.
0: I mean, that's crazy. I thought that, the Starlink was supposed to remedy a lot of that.
1: Well, yeah.
0: I guess it's not.
1: It's not global yet. So, yeah, but that's one of the things. I mean, because she was talking about
0: I thought it was global. Is it not?
1: It's global, but it doesn't, like, cover the globe. There's dead areas. And really? Apparently that place in Oregon is one of them. Yeah.
0: Wow.
1: And she had been bragging about how cheap they got their house and how great it was, what a fantastic deal it was. And now she is fussing because she doesn't have, and she's a content creator and she doesn't have good internet.
0: I'm floored that it would reduce a house's value that much.
1: Well, I mean, 20%. Think of though of how much, I mean, all our movies, basically,
0: you watch movies
1: on the internet. We do. I mean, you know, we use the internet for almost everything now.

0: If so to you, not be able to have that is huge.
1: If you could have one feature besides broadband, mm-hmm. internet access, mm-hmm. What feature would you like to have?
0: Like if money were no object?
1: If money were no object, you would be willing to pay, you know, I mean, it would be like you wouldn't want to talk
0: lottery
1: down
0: money.
1: As much.
0: Lottery money, in other words.
1: Yeah, like okay. Powerball tonight type money.
0: Two things. Okay. I put in an indoor swimming pool.
1: All right.
0: Because, duh. And I would have like a complete tornado shelter that like had food in it for like 4 years. And like a
1: 4 years.
0: Yeah, I mean like in an MRE.
1: Wow.
0: And like a big screen TV and sound system and its own generator and you know, so we could just hole up if you needed to.
1: Well, you need to
0: let a tornado get the rest of the house.
1: You need to buy a Powerball lottery ticket
0: yeah,
1: for
0: buddy.
1: That dream.
2: 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As far as traffic goes anyway, we don't have any accidents happening right now and nothing in the way of any backed up traffic to slow you down. I'm Lee Irwin.
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1: Rick!

aerial of light rain passing through this morning, but we're focused on the heat and humidity into the afternoon, highs in the 90s, but there will be another chance for some stronger storms tonight. I'm News 2 meteorologist Marcus Bagwell.

0: 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We are Fletch and Ruth Anna. Good morning.
1: What this 13-year-old did to save his 8-year-old sister.
0: To save her?
1: I mean, this kid needs, like, it happened in Michigan. Okay. And if I were like a Dairy Queen there, I would offer this kid like free cake for a year, or, you know, ice cream.
0: What did he do?
1: I mean, yeah, this kid needs something. Hey, he saved her life, possibly saved her life. Okay. So yeah, I got a story, got this awesome 13-year-old, what he did, coming up. Hang on.
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1: I don't know. My papa let me shoot his rifle when I was like 5 or 6.
0: Okay. All right.
1: So, I mean, I felt pretty cool. I was good, too.
0: 13-year-old boy in Michigan saw someone trying to kidnap his 8-year-old sister.
1: Oh.
0: Grabbed rocks and with his slingshot, pelted the would-be kidnapper and allowed his sister to escape.
1: I love that.
0: So, yeah.
1: Yes.
0: So that's pretty cool.
1: That's what you do.
0: I remember, do you remember having a slingshot? Did you have a slingshot as a kid?
1: My, I did. Too. My pawpaw, again, thank you, pawpaw. He actually made me one with an old belt of his that was just kind of wearing out, and he whittled out the little Y shot for the, you know, to hold it.
0: Now, mine had the rubber band.
1: Yeah.
0: I used the inner tube. I didn't use.
1: He used some sort of rubber, but then he used the, he used his belt for the pouch.
0: For the little pouch. Yeah.
1: And because it was, I mean, it was so worn out. So it was really soft leather. And oh, yeah. And he showed me how to get good at it.
0: Oh, yeah.
1: Yeah.
0: I got pretty good at mine too. Yeah. I remember Dad bought me one and that thing was just cheap.
1: Oh, and no, the just, store-bought ones were nothing.
0: It just made me so frustrated that it was either Dad or Papa, I can't remember who, got me a, you know, a stick with a Y.
1: Yeah.
0: And I had an old bicycle inner tube and got a little bit of that cut and made my slingshot that way.
1: Oh, my Papa was like, if I'm going to do this, I'm going to do this right.
0: Oh, man.
1: And yeah.
0: I loved it.
1: Like he would line like cans up, like soda cans up, and he'd say, okay, buddy, now try to hit this
0: that's
1: one.
0: Awesome.
1: Oh,
0: that's
1: yeah. Awesome. I mean, he like made me practice. I don't know what he was.
0: That's cool.
1: I don't know if he thought I was going to like find Goliath on the doorstep.
0: Well, I don't know. But you never know. I mean,
1: but there you go.
0: This 13-year-old boy pelted a would-be kidnapper.
1: He saved his sister from being kidnapped.
0: Yes.
1: I love this kid.
2: Here is a look around your community. 3 people were injured in a shooting.

just before midnight Saturday at the American Legion on 9th Street in Clarksville. The three victims only had grazed gunshot wounds. Three other people in the shooting were detained by police but were later released. The National Weather Service has issued an extreme heat warning today and a heat advisory for the area through Tuesday. Temperatures will be in the mid-90s today with a heat index up to 115 degrees. We've got a chance of thunderstorms this afternoon into the evening. The city of Clarksville is expected to try again on the rollback of $3.3 million in taxes for schools. The funds are paid annually to the school system in local option sales taxes. The proposal is on the agenda for the City Finance Committee this week. And the city of Hopkinsville is considering shutting down Bluegrass Splash Family Aquatic Center. That comes after reviewing community surveys. The center has been shut down indefinitely because of extensive and also expensive repairs needed to reopen. For more on these stories, go to the Clarksville Now and Christian County Now at

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1: Rick

0: time zone am I on? What country am I in?
1: It doesn't matter. It's 5 o'clock somewhere.
0: It's always on 5 in Margaritaville, come to think of it.
1: Yeah, I heard that.
0: You've been there, haven't you?
1: Yes, sir.
0: I've seen your boat there.

0: Good morning. We are Fletch and Ruthanna, Beaver 100.3, Real Friends, Real Country.
1: 60%. Just think about this before school starts back. Maybe, I mean, it's not that I want to plant my flag on this hill, but kids should experience certain things in life, I feel like.
0: Like?
1: And 60% of kids have never experienced roasted marshmallows over a fire.
0: So are you suggesting?
1: Before
0: everybody goes back to school.
1: I know it's stupid, hot, humid.
0: Yes.
1: But
0: Our kid has roasted marshmallows over a fire.
1: Then let's just say, even after school starts back, I mean, a Friday night, a Saturday night, sometime before 2026 is done, you realize we're in the final week of July.
0: I know that. I know that.
1: That's crazy.

0: higher. Make that one of them, because kids need to experience certain things in life.
1: Absolutely. Absolutely. Kids need to experience roasted marshmallows over a fire, making s'mores. Agreed. Just not when it's 90 degrees. Yeah,
0: okay. Maybe that part was.
1: I mean, your heart is in the right place, but you need to think this one through.
0: That's a 110 heat index. Don't worry about it. Let's build that big fire. Okay. Grief. Okay.
1: You're about to melt us all.
0: Well, sometime before 2026 is out. I just read that. And
1: roast some marshmallows for your kid. Just not this month. Good grief.
0: I just read that and it just broke my heart. It's like, no, kids need to experience certain things.
1: Absolutely. 100%. Right. Just not necessarily in July and August. Yay.
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4: On your way in for a Monday morning, I have nothing that should keep you from wherever you need to be. As far as traffic goes anyway, we don't have any accidents happening right now and nothing in the way of any backed up traffic to slow you down. I'm Leigh Irwin.
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1: It's that heat index. I mean, it's going to be hot today. Humidity. Oh, golly, yeah. Heat advisory. Stupid humid. Stupid humid.
0: That's what makes it so rough.
1: Yeah, I know.
0: That's like when the fans on the back porch don't cool us.
1: Yeah.
0: But, I mean, we screened in the back porch. We got fans on there.
1: I felt like it was a good idea at the time.
0: You know? Yeah. It's a great idea. I mean,
1: for aesthetics, it's like, oh, there's two fans on the back porch. It doesn't do diddly squat when it's this
0: not
1: hot.
0: Not when the humidity's at like 300%.
1: I'm still inside. They're out there just twirling around.
0: What is wrong with our cats? Because cats are supposed to love the heat. Every cat I've ever had loves the heat. Our two cats, they're like, nope, we're going in where it's air conditioned.
1: Because they are smart cats.

0: You are smart cats. We'll be back here tomorrow morning, right? Yeah, Tuesday.
1: Tomorrow's Tuesday.
0: All right, stay hydrated.
1: Please.
0: And we'll do this whole thing again tomorrow morning. Show starts at 5. We're Fletch and Ruthanna.
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It's the Beaver 100.3, the Beaver at Work. Welcome into Monday, the final week of July. We'll be into August a week from now. Yeah, somewhere on the beach where I'll be in 2 weeks. The Beaver 100.3.

93 The Beaver at work. Well, Thomas Rhett will be in Vegas for National Rodeo Week in December. 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

Keys Wall, the latest from Lainey Wilson on guitar, the great John Mayer. It's the Beaver 100.3. 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Morgan Wallen was struck in the shin by a cell phone during his performance first night in Michigan on Friday. He stopped the show briefly, stared down at the fan, and later signaled to security, though it's not known if the fan was removed. Morgan has dealt with phones flying at him multiple times during the tour and has been known to toss them away from the stage as well. Three Kacey Musgraves shows on her Middle of Nowhere tour have been canceled without explanation, with refunds expected to be issued. The impacted dates, August 20th in Chicago, August 29th in Boston, September 2nd in Brooklyn. Thomas Rhett and Jordan Davis appear in the new season of the Netflix series Ransom Canyon, which was released on July 23rd. The two appear in Episode 7 to perform as part of a music festival. And Megan Maroney says she's staying single until her Cloud 9 tour wraps up October 1st. After that, she says she may be on the prowl once again. There you go. That's your Beaver Country Roundup, sponsored by Angela Blake Shelter Insurance.

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Work, and I'm Dave with Cole Swindell. He's got a version of this that's been put together with Jody Messina as well, but here's his. She had me at Heads Carolina on the Beaver 100.3.

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The Beaver 100.3, amen. That's Jelly Roll and Shaboozy. And the voting is about to begin. The polls are opening on Wednesday for Clarksville's Best. 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

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She is rising like a bullet right now. Stella Lefty. On a train.

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It's the Beaver at work, and it's Dave getting ready for noontime and 90s at noon. Yeah, less than an hour away. Plus a chance for you to win tickets for the Grand Ole Opry for this coming Saturday night. The Beaver with Nate Smith.

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Well, this bar is on the Beaver 100.3. And I'm Dave. Yeah, days like these, yeah, Mondays, always tough, not easy. Hopefully it's not been too bad of a Monday for you. It's Luke Combs on the Beaver 100.3.

0: Keith Urban, Days Go By is on the Beaver 100.3, and it's a Beaver Country Roundup sponsored by Angela Blake Shelter Insurance. Brett Eldridge will embark on his 10th anniversary Glow Live Tour this December. How is it possible it's 10 years for Brett Eldridge already? But it is. Dates begin Boston December 4th and include stops in Chicago, New York, and Nashville nearby. Shania Twain told Rolling Stone that she views Ella Langley as authentic and says Ella's style commands respect. That's pretty high praise from one of the hottest, highest regarded country artists of all time. Max McNown will release his third album, Leave on a Light, September 25th. The 17-track project is a tribute to his wife and family. And Reba McEntire has released a fourth installment in her ongoing series, this time centered on the theme of the telephone. Titled Ring Ring, the collection will feature five songs, the title track co-written by Kelly Pickler, It's Your Call, Why Haven't I Heard From You, She's Calling It Love, and Long Distance Lover. The songs span different points in her career, combining well-known hits with lesser-known tracks. 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

down at a local beer joint with a few of the guys. This cute little country girl caught my eye. And boy, let me tell you, she was the prettiest thing I'd ever seen in a pair of boots. Well, she walked right up to me, handed me a beer. 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

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Welcome to the 90s at noon, an hour of your 90s favorites. It's Dave Russell with Brooks and Dunn. She's not the cheating kind on the Beaver.

Wood on the Beaver 100.3. It's the 90s at noon. Your chance to win tickets to the Grand Ole Opry for this Saturday night coming up about 7 minutes from now. Clay Walker, what's it to you on the

0: Beaver 100.3, the 90s at noon. I remember seeing Tim McGraw and Faith Hill's Soul to Soul tour back in 2000 and doing that song live. Anyway, it's Dave. Welcome in to the 90s at noon on Monday, the last full week of July. Yeah, it'll be August next week this time. I can't believe that. But anyway, let's move along because on August 1st, Saturday night, you could be on your way to the Grand Ole Opry. 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

0: Hey, Beaver, who's this?
1: Hey, this is Eddie.
0: Eddie, where are you calling from?
1: Parksville, Tennessee.
0: Well, Eddie, congratulations. You're caller 5. You're headed to the Grand Ole Opry on Saturday night.
1: All right, sounds great.
0: Yeah, Lori Morgan, Gene Watson, the Wolves, Mandy Barnett, plus others, including the Square Dancers, will be there. Should be a great time. Thank you so much for listening to The Beaver.
1: All right, thank you.
0: All right, do it again tomorrow. More Grand Ole Opry tickets during the 90s at noon right here on The Beaver 100.3. Alan Jackson, who's cheating who?

It's the Fever 100.3. You're with the 90s at noon, and Aaron Tippin's out on tour this summer. He's going to be playing in Franklin, Kentucky a little bit later on. It's going to be the closest place to us. Here he is with You Got to Stand for Something. The 90s at noon on the Beaver 100.3.

0: It's Reba McEntire with Fancy on the 90s at Noon, the Beaver 100.3. I'm Dave Russell as we are wrapping up today's 90s at Noon with some 90s things that happened. Back on this day in 1995, the Korean War Veterans Memorial was dedicated by President Bill Clinton and the President of South Korea at the time. And I remember this well because we were headed to Atlanta for the Olympics the following day. This happened on a Friday. A pipe bomb exploded at a public park during the Olympics in Atlanta, killing one person and injuring more than 100. If you were there, you probably remember that. I remember remember like it was yesterday. I mean, 1996, but what an experience at those Olympics. But sadly, we had that tragedy. Right, the 90s at Noon. We're going to wrap things up with a few more of your 90s favorites next here on the Beaver 100.3.
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101.3, The Beaver at Work. It's Dave. Well, Luke Bryan will be one of the many country artists who will be in Las Vegas in December for the National Rodeos. Country and She Knows It is on The Beaver 100.3.

The Beaver 100.3, Drunk on a Plane. Dierks Bentley there, and it's Gwen Stefani and Blake Shelton together on this one. Husband and wife on The Beaver.

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The Beaver 100.3, the Cats are in the playoffs. Yeah, they are playing this coming weekend on Sunday, and you could be there. 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

0: Chris Young on the Beaver 100.3, getting you home, Real Friends, Real Country, and it's Dave Russell. 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So you can get involved. 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
1: 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I don't need the pollen count or the darn tootin' moon phase.
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Real friends, real country, Beaver 100.3, John Glass here. Happy Monday. Hoping you're having a good one out there in Beaver Country. Hope your week is going fantastic. Hope your week was excellent. And I hope you are ready for another awesome week here at Beaver Country. We're going to have a great afternoon kicking it off with Kenny Chesney. It's no secret.

0: Look at that. Earthquakes, famine, pestilence. That's all that's ever on the news. It's bad news.
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John Glass with your Beaver Country weather update brought to you by Toyota of Hopkinsville. 78 for your low tonight. Going to be warm out there. It's going to be even warmer tomorrow. 96 for your high on Tuesday. Mostly sunny skies. Sunny on Wednesday, 89. Sunny on Thursday, 89.

0: 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It's trying to make that dollar go a little bit farther. 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

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If you haven't seen the whole breakdown, the pictures, the fun that was had, go on over to ClarksvilleNow.com. It was really, really cool. Here's Post Malone, Blake Shelton.

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1: On your way out this Monday afternoon, you're not going to run into any major traffic problems right now out in Clarksville, Hopkinsville, or Oak Grove. At this time of the day, we usually don't see too many backups out on the roadway. The east and westbound lanes of the interstate are moving pretty smooth in Clarksville, although there is a little bit of delay around that construction in Oak Grove. I'm Dana Carmona.
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1: 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I don't need the pollen count or the darn tootin' moon phase.
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Beaver 100.3, Real Friends, Real Country, John Glass here. Luke Combs on his European stretch of the tour. Well, technically not in Europe anymore. I think the whole Brexit thing ended that. Wembley Stadium, United Kingdom, one of the most iconic music venues ever. Soccer venues as well. But yeah, that's where Luke Combs is going to be playing now. And I was looking at that and thinking, if you had to go out of the country to see a show, like, what is one of your top venues? I think Wembley has to be...

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John Glass here. Did anyone get woken up by the thunder last night? It was a little chaotic, pretty crazy. It happened at like 2 a.m., then stopped, then 3 a.m., then stopped, then like 4:30.

0: Maybe 100.3 Real Friends, Real Country. John Glass here, hoping you are having a fantastic afternoon. And don't forget, there are still some weeks left in summer. I know school is rapidly approaching, but there is still time for you and the family to go have some fun, especially here in Clarksville. And if you want to find out where the fun is, go on over to ClarksvilleNow.com. We got the summer fun guide set up over there. Check out all of the fun stuff going on in Clarksville this summer. Brought to you by our good friends over at the Kennedy Law Firm.
1: On your way out this Monday afternoon, you're not going to run into any major traffic problems right now out in Clarksville, Hopkinsville, or Oak Grove. At this time of the day, we usually don't see too many backups out on the roadway. The east and westbound lanes of the interstate are moving pretty smooth in Clarksville, although there is a little bit of delay around that construction in Oak Grove. I'm Dana Carmona.
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0: 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Earthquakes, famine, pestilence. That's all that's ever on the news. It's bad news.
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John Glass here. Into the 4 o'clock hour we go, which means the countdown is on. We are almost done with the day, but we got an hour left and we want to finish strong. Let's get the things done we need to get done and then get home. Hopefully some good food, family fun, or some good something, you know? Here's Stella Leffley, Boston.

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1: Clarksville Dispatch has reported a wreck on the interstate this afternoon that might impact your drive. This is on I-24 eastbound between the 8 and the 9-mile marker. And this area usually sees a lot of traffic in the afternoon, so it might slow down while it can clear this wreck off the roadway. I'm Dana Carmona.
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1: 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I don't need the pollen count or the darn tootin' moon phase.
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0: 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And that's powered by Get Pete, Pete Olson Injury Law.
1: A wreck on the interstate is still causing some backed up traffic in Clarksville this afternoon. Clarksville Dispatch reported it a little bit earlier on I-24 eastbound, right around mile marker 9. And because of this wreck, a lot of people are trying to go around it, causing a pretty major backup down Warfield Boulevard. I'm Dana Carmona.
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Hey, don't forget, severe weather can pop up at a moment's notice, like we heard last night in the early, early hours. And whenever that happens, you got to make sure you're informed. 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

Friday into the 5 o'clock hour we go, which means it is time to go home. Congratulations on surviving another one. You did it. You thrived, you survived. Now it's time to get gone and get back home. Hopefully, with some good food, family fun, some good something. Here's Shaboozy.

Bieber 100.3, Real Friends, Real Country. You know, I wasn't a big fan of this song to start off, but it is growing on me a little bit. Still haven't seen the new Toy Story, but if you have, let me know how it is. Here's Taylor Swift.

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3: A wreck on the interstate is still causing some backed up traffic in Clarksville this afternoon. Clarksville Dispatch reported it a little bit earlier on I-24 eastbound right around mile marker 9. And because of this wreck, a lot of people are trying to go around it, causing a pretty major backup down Warfield Boulevard. I'm Dana Carmona.
2: For the latest in traffic, check the live traffic cams at ClarksvilleNow.com.
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1: 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It's bad news.
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1: John Glass with your Beaver Country weather update, brought to you by Toyota of Hopkinsville. 78 for your low tonight, partly cloudy skies. 94 for your high on Tuesday, 89 on Wednesday. She's more than

Morgan Wallen catching some heat from Tennessee Vols fans, myself included, because Morgan, we trusted you. You knew better. He came out to his show in Ann Arbor, Michigan this past Saturday in a Charles Woodson jersey. Now, for those of you who are familiar, Charles Woodson wrongfully won the Heisman back in 1997, defeating wrongfully Mr. One Peyton Manning, and it is an absolute travesty that that happened, but it's even more of a travesty that Morgan Wallen decided, as a Tennessee Vols fan himself, to wear a Charles Woodson jersey. I get it. You're in Ann Arbor. You can celebrate, like, wear a John Harbaugh jersey or something like that. Here's Morgan Wallen, don't we?

0: Beaver 100.3, Real Friends, Real Country. John Glass here. I am out. I will catch you on the flip side. I will see you where I see you, which will be tomorrow, 2 o'clock, same time, same place, right here in the Beaver Country Studios. Enjoy your evening. I'll see you later. Peace.
1: A wreck that was on the roadway by Exit 8 has been cleared off the roadway, but we're still seeing some residual traffic around that area. Traffic is pretty backed up down Rossview and Warfield Boulevard from people trying to go around this. Also, one more wreck on the interstate, I-24 eastbound, right around mile marker 4. I'm Dana Carmona.
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1: I am a sucker for a good milkshake, especially a Huckleberry milkshake, and there is no better place to get one, especially if you're traveling around I-90. Right before the Idaho border, there's a place called St. Regis, Montana. And yo, it is, it's pretty epic. I'm just going to tell you that right now. Fantastic milkshakes. Obviously, that was one of our pit stops here on the longest ride as we made it to Missoula, Montana on Sunday. 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

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Coming up the next hour, Cole Swindell is on with us. We may be on the road, but we're bringing the stars to you nonetheless. 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